0: them bushes out there, they moving. 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Hey, Charlie, duck your head.
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0: 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Oh, this ain't no time for joking.
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bonfires, the moon, headlights on cars, the northern lights, the Milky Way. You can't see that stuff in the day.

stars come out and the planets start to run around. Now they call that day is done. But really, it's just getting started. Some folks take comfort in that.